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They all scored tickets and treats for two to Landmark Cinemas. Now, if you're at the movies with Chris, Jean, Karen, Rondi, or Donna, did they tell you they paid to get you in and the popcorn? 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